But Sharky's such a good guy, too, at the same time. So anyway, Sharky just kept running and running, and the police kept following him, and the firemen, they were just, like, roaring with the trucks, and the girls were just, like, screaming. And, you know, and everybody was just going like,

All right. How you guys are doing today? Is that it? Man, how you guys doing? All right. We are the Delvon Lamar Organ Trio, a.k.a. D-Lo 3. We're going to warm up with some music for you. We're going to play a tune. This is going to be familiar to most of you guys.

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1: 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Radio Graffiti.

nations were already facing the convergence of the climate crisis, the inequality crisis, and the oil price crisis. Now, the fourth. The global health crisis has not only converged on us as well, but

future we choose should be one of resilience, starting with aligning the food system to the four principles set out by the FAO: availability, access, utilization, and

fossil fuels were already showing signs of irreversible decline. They will recover somewhat from the historically low prices, but they will not recover their previous place as the engine of growth and development. We now know that their use is

healthy economy requires that businesses, investors, and citizens each play their part alongside governments. Governments can be excellent first movers, and their development finance institutions often are. There has never been a more

the social fabric of our world, the health of democracies and the well-being of people can either be destroyed or made stronger by a crisis such as the one we are in. We need to choose this crisis as the moment to anchor ourselves back into the reason humans live in collectives. We are stronger and more resilient

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The needle tears the hole, the old familiar sting. Try to kill it all away, but I remember everything.

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You get dizzy, cause for Christmas, we loved you like a twist.

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Empathy is good, lack of empathy is bad. And now the lines of non-facts waiting to get in the conversation are longer and longer. And some people can't be beat in an argument, and we have to hold on to that hippie point harder. Empathy is good, lack of empathy is bad. Holy math says we're never not together.

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Inflatable doll, lover ungrateful, I blew up your body, but you blew my mind.

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I cherished you, but sometimes I fear you're slipping away from me. This memory, those days, I can't even tell what it was anymore.

Brother Dustin. 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

I didn't love her anymore. She cried. And when I told her, her kisses were not like before. She cried. And when I told her, another girl

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We need some beats, so then we did girl. And is she the reason? And then the game over. Overseas, international, bonjour. Tuma R. Kelly and Jay got jumped off. Jigga Man stayed and Kells got kicked off. Mary J. jumped on tour. Like, who knew? The very next year, I'm on the breakthrough. Thank you, ninth wonder. She said, on the two. Good woman down with a Grammy nigga. Ooh. Now,